course. He was going on television. He pretty much said he broke his heart. You did something that caused him so much pain, so much suffering. What did you do?

0: He's gone on television. 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You did something that caused him so much pain. So much suffering. What did you do?
1: I was upset for a while. I think we're both really young, and it was kind of waiting to happen.

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When she was good, she was very, very good. But when she was bad, she was horrid.

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0: cush, now I can't decide shit. 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For my lover from the line, much I couldn't get, couldn't settle for his life, have to come up with a fit. Bet it on my life, even measure up a clip. That's right, you said enough to snitch, like a belly, cause I'm bright. 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Tell me what it is, hit the belly at the night, heart heavy like a brick. Recipe for life, how you have a nigga sit, try and let it be the light, how I fell into a bitch.
1: Destiny, my headspace was desolate. Debt's credit, deficit, death's debit. Dead setting, never let the light get in. Know that it ain't letting, ain't the right setting. Shit ain't destined, leave me feeling quite desperate. Drastic measures, if they ever try testing. No question, also I apply the pressure. Different texture, same place, had to get up. Know where I'm coming from, niggas know the setup. I was really off one, I was nearly dead up. What's the price, what's the cost, I want the whole letter. Put the writings on the wall and don't fool ever. Forever and a sooner, sooner, never. Forever and a sooner, sooner, never.

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2: And you will learn nothing.
0: And you will learn nothing.
2: It's all about suffering. You have learned to do nothing. That's how it should be.

0: 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Your neck. 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Hold it.
1: Feel the tension. And relax. Your breathing is steady and even. You are very still, calm, and very peaceful. No tension, only peace and quiet exist. Take your mind to your jaw. Clench your teeth. Feel the tension. Hold it. And let it go. Let it sag completely. Your forehead. 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

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So, what did I purchase for the low purchase price of $2,500? Well, you can't tell by what I'm wearing. Yeah, Subaru Technical International hat, the Subaru World Rally Team jacket, and its beautiful black and gold color scheme. You, of course, know that I have Subaru. But no, it's not an Impreza, it's not anything like that. In fact, most of you may actually be surprised with what I bought. But let's go ahead and get it and quit the chicken.

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0: 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Already it has come and is leaving again. Already, already, place. Already come and is leaving again. Again, seen from the wind. Again, no one has ever heard. No one has ever heard. Ever heard. Ever again. Ever, ever heard again. Ever heard. Again. Ever heard. Ever heard. Leaving again. Secret. Already it has come and is leaving again. Already. Already secret already place. Come and is no leaving one has again. Ever heard again no seen one has from ever the wind heard. Again ever heard. Ever, again. Ever ever heard ever heard ever heard again. Ever heard again. Secret again secret place secret again. Place leaving again already it secret has come place. And is leaving again
1: no one has ever
0: already
1: heard.
0: Already
1: no one has
0: already
1: heard.
0: Come and is
1: ever
0: leaving again.
1: Ever ever
0: again.
1: Ever
0: heard. Seen from the wind again.
1: Secret
0: game place.
1: Secret game place.
0: Game. Secret place.
1: No one leaves ever heard.
0: Already it has come and is leaving again. Already, already, already come.

already it has come.

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It does not want to know. Already it has come and is leaving again. Heave a sigh. The wind will not resolve this problem.

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3: 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These tits are just a side effect. 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You can't compute her. 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This body is a mystery. These tits are just a side effect. 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You can't compute her. 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This body is a mystery. These tits are just a side effect. 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

capital J, with a hook, straight line, under curve to the left, Drake, A slash, pencil sticks,

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1: 去哪里？

I want to say.